0: false start. Again, you have to start the match on a mutual consent by being a perfect sync with your opponent. That wasn't the case. Good start by the two Rikishi. Waka Takakage getting a taste of the Nodowada throat thrust, but he remains in the ring. Waka Takakage cannot go offensive today. Oh, Tamawashi eats Waka Takakage for lunch. Tamawashi, the 40-year-old veteran, wins.
1: Un evento eccezionale e rarissimo. Sì, perché solo una volta nel 1991 a Londra i professionisti giapponesi del sumo, l'antica disciplina che mescola lotta, tradizione e religione del sumo,

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My speech ain't involuntary, projecting attention straight from my lungs. I'm a black

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The bass is an amalgamation of everything. Rules are not to be played by rebels. The story of never ending. Your introversion led you here. Intuition protected you along the way. Feelings allowed you to be well balanced. And perspective gave you foresight. The top of the mountain is nothing without the climb. Only the strong will survive. Only the strong will survive.

when the world got involved, and I woke up older with the flag of surrender draped across my shoulder. Remember before, when we cared about things like who was the tallest, waiting round for the adults to stop talking, but they can't see past what absorbs them. When I grow up, I'll do it different, trying to change the world by wishing. If I could have it all, whatever I liked, I just want everyone to be alright, to get a little respite from the night after night of it. I stitch a tear to my prayer and hold tight. I left myself there, on the wall, looking up at the pictures in a pebble dash, glistening bright. Listen, I might have drunk one too many years, 'cause when the sun sheds tears now, they set me alight.